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1: Stardate August 10th. Predicting a sky-watching spectacle. After this,
2: Stardate on Space 101.1 is brought to you by the Seattle Astronomical Society. 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
1: Stardate August 10th. A total solar eclipse is coming up on Wednesday. The moon will cover the sun, turning day to night across a narrow slice of the globe. Parts of Alaska and the northeastern United States will see a partial eclipse. The timing of the eclipse is known down to the second and has been for decades. Astronomers can predict eclipses far into the future, but making such predictions isn't easy. It requires a detailed knowledge of the moon's orbit around Earth, Earth's orbit around the sun, and even the shapes of Earth and the moon. Just when the first prediction was made is unclear. There's no doubt that people have been predicting lunar eclipses for thousands of years, but they're easier to forecast. Earth's shadow is roughly 35 times wider than the moon's, so you don't need to be quite as precise to get it right. There are stories that the Chinese were predicting solar eclipses more than 4,000 years ago, but no confirmation. An eclipse in 585 BC that stopped a war supposedly was predicted by a Greek scientist, but many present-day scientists doubt that. The first confirmed prediction was made by Edmund Halley, using the laws of gravity recently devised by Isaac Newton. Halley forecast that an eclipse would cross England on May 3, 1715. And he was right. So the event is known as Halley's eclipse, honoring the prediction of an astronomical spectacle. Today's program was made possible by Mercer Caverns in Calaveras County in California's historic gold country. More information at mercercaverns.net. I'm Billy Henry.

ever been hurt in my life. The first time I ever have wanted to die.

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1: Well, hello, my friends, and welcome to the Roots Roundup Radio Show, the best part of your Monday. My name is John Noe. Thank you so much for tuning in. So much new music tonight. We've got new stuff from Joey Simeone, Twin Temple, Colby T. Helms, the Honky Tonk Wranglers, Orville Peck, Alicia Blue, Waylon Payne, and so much more. We've got your shout out, Soul, Classic Country. Let's get things started right now with my four favorite bands of the 1980s, starting with the Paladins. Keep on loving me, baby. On the Roots Roundup, Space 101.1.

0: It's a Roots Roundup Radio Show, the best part of your Monday. There it is, my four favorite bands of the 1980s. It's the Tailgaters doing Rock and Roll Till the Cows Come Home, Los Lobos Don't Worry Baby, I'm Shaken by the Blasters, and the Paladins doing Keep On Loving Me Baby. I promise you lots of new music at the top of the show, and here's a brand new one from this guy on the Roots Roundup Space 101.1.
1: 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You are listening to Roots Roundup on

It's a Roots Roundup, the best part of your Monday. A whole set of brand new music right there. That's Colby T. Helms doing Clouds. Ian No. Yeah, he spells the name the same way I do, but he pronounces it No. He's got it incorrect. But hey, his new song, The Heidelberg Fisherman's Ball. We heard Twin Temple doing Haunt Me and Joey Simeone, Nice in the Meantime. More new stuff right now. This is a new from the Honky Tonk Wranglers, Prisoner of Memory, some real country music. Right here on the Roots Roundup Space 101.1.

It's the Roots Roundup Radio Show, the best part of your Monday. We just heard another set of brand new tunes there. The Texas Headhunters doing Cut and Run. Turnpike Troubadours featuring Sierra Hull, Feeling Good Again. Orville Peck, Too Little Too Late. And the Honky Tonk Wranglers, Prisoner of Memories. Why did the alt country chicken cross the road? To see Orville Peck. Thank you, I'm here all week. Okay. I'm sorry about that one. Okay, here's a new one from Alicia Blue. Backwards Again on the Roots Roundup Space 101.1.

It's the Roots Roundup, the best part of your Monday. New music right there from Kimmy Bitter, Tremolo. We heard Kyle Eldridge, Honky Tonk Neon Sign, Waylon Payne, Looking for a Feeling, and Alicia Blue, Rose of Tennessee, a whole set of, again, of great new music right here on the Roots Roundup Radio Show. My name is John Noe. We're about the halfway point of the show, so let's hear a shot of soul with O.V. Wright kicking it off with Ace of Spades on the Roots Roundup Space 101.1.

That's your shot of soul here on the Roots Roundup. We just heard from Maurice and Mac, You Left the Water Running, Barbara Acklund, I Did It, Jackie Wilson, That's Why I Love You So, Sam and Dave, When Something Is Wrong With My Baby, and the great O.V. Wright, Ace of Spades. And we're going to make a transition from the soul to the country with Farron Young, Hello Walls, on the Roots Roundup, Space 101.1, the best part of your Monday.

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It's the Roots Roundup Radio Show, the best part of your Monday. Some classic country music right there with Merle Haggard, Mama Try, Johnny Cash, Daddy Sang Bass, Henson Cargill, Skip a Rope, Roger Miller, Dang Me, and Farron Young, Hello Walls. It's time for some more country right now. This is Ernest Ashworth, Talk Back Trembling Lips, on the Roots Roundup, Space 101.1.

0: They lie in boot hills all through the West. The outlaws, the gunslingers, the Billy the Kids and worse. Say a fellow like the coward that shot Bill Hickok in the back. There's always one like that in every time of history. Most of them were varmints. But every once in a while, in one of them, there may have lived a man. He lay face down on the desert sand, clutching a six-gun in his hand. Shot from behind, I thought he was dead, for under his heart was an ounce of lead. But a spark still burned, so I used my knife, and late that night, I saved the life of Ringo.
1: Ringo! Ringo!
0: I nursed him till the danger passed. The days went by, he mended fast. And then from dawn till setting sun, he practiced with that deadly gun. And hour on hour, I watched in awe. No human being could match the draw of Ringo. One day we rode the mountain crest, and I went east, and he went west. I took to law and wore a star, while he spread terror near and far. With lead and blood he gained such fame, all through the West they feared the name of Ringo.
1: Ringo, Ringo.
0: I knew someday I'd face the test, which one of us would be the best. And sure enough, the word came down that he was holed up in the town. I left the posse out in the street, and I went in alone to meet Ringo.
1: Ringo, Ringo.
0: They said my speed was next to none, but my lightning draw had just begun when I heard a blast that stung my wrist. The gun went flying from my fist, and I was looking down the bore of the deadly 44 of Ringo.
1: Ringo.
0: They say that was the only time that anyone had seen him smile. He slowly lowered his gun, and then he said to me, "We're even, friend." And so at last I understood that there was still a spark of good in Ringo.

0: stepped into the street. A dozen guns spit fire and lead. A moment later, he lay dead. The town began to shout and cheer. Nowhere was there shed a tear for Ringo.
1: Ringo.
0: The story spread throughout the land that I had beaten Ringo's hand. And it was just the years, they say, that made me put my guns away. But on his grave, they can't explain the tarnished star above the name of Ringo.

It's a Roots Roundup Radio Show, the best part of your Monday, closing out the country sets there with the iconic Tammy Wynette, with the iconic Stand By Your Man. We heard the countryside of Wanda Jackson there doing Right or Wrong, Freddie Hart, Easy Lovin', Lauren Green, Ringo, not that Ringo, no, and Ernest Ashworth, Talk Back, Trembling Lips. As I'm putting the show together here, a new single drop from Sierra Farrell. Let's hear it right now, Trying to Love You, on the Roots Roundup, Space 101.1.

It's a Roy's Roundup Radio Show. The best part of your Monday, we just heard from Katie Lang and the Reclines. Haven't played that one in a long time. Turn Me Around, we heard Western Century's Heartbroken Syndrome. Jimmy Wyatt, Neon Cross, and Sierra Farrell. New one from her, Trying to Love You. And one more new song snuck in as I was putting the show together. New from Margot Silker. This is Little White Cross on the Roots Roundup, Space 101.1.

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1: 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I'm your host for the next hour, Trent Kelly. Tonight we reveal songs with titles that are all about things strange. Strange interiors, strange love, strange times, and even strange worlds. We start with a one-hit wonder alt-rock band that appeared from Boston in 1991. It's School of Fish with Three Strange Days on The Wave Show, brought to you by Space 101.1 FM.

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On Space 101 FM, I'm Trent, and you can catch La La's at Occidental Square here in Seattle on August 20th, part of the Downtown Summer Sounds concert series. Or you can also catch him in Spokane on the 18th of August at the Knitting Factory, then in Bellingham on August 19th at Wild Buffalo. That's a pretty cool venue. And other songs that got us started tonight was The Jam from the Snap album with Strange Town and School of Fish with Three Strange Days. So for the last month or so, I've been thinking about how strange things have been on this planet. So I put together this playlist, and you can see it on Spotify. Coming up, we'll hear from The Cure and The Allies, a Seattle band from yesteryear, and Crystal Theory. But here is REM from the Document album, It's Strange, on Space 101.1 FM and The Wave Show.

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Back when power pop ruled the city, that's the Allies with Strange Interiors. That was released in 1984 on the KYYX Local Heroes and New Faces cassette, which was about $1.99 at your local Tower Records back in the day. And yes, I bought one or two or three. I'm Trent Kelly, and this is the Strange Special here on Space 101.1 FM. Earlier, we heard from The Cure from the Pornography album from 82 with A Strange Day, and then from the document album REM with Strange. This summer, Space 101 FM will be out and about in the community at some local festivals. You can catch us Sunday, September 13th at the View Ridge Party in the park at View Ridge Park, which is just up the hill from us, actually, at Magnuson Park. We'll have a booth set up with some giveaways and a few games you can play with us. Come learn about us and meet some of the volunteers. And then on September 19th, we'll be at the Wedgwood Community Picnic. That's always a lot of fun. And that's at the Hunter Farms Wedgwood Tree on 35th Avenue Northeast. So enjoy some good food and hang out with us and meet your neighbors. Continuing with our Strange Special, this is Crystal Theory covering The Doors with People Are Strange on Space 101.1 FM.

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From Music for the Masses, Depeche Mode with Strange Love, part of the Wave Show Strange special. Alternative tracks with Strange in the title. And thank you so much for listening tonight. I'm Trent Kelly, and we also heard from the Gringos, a rock five-piece out of Athens, Georgia, with Strange. That was their new release. And before that was Crystal Theory, a chill-out music project out of Toronto. Covering the Doors, People Are Strange. 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

0: We don't have to be adversaries, Homer. We both want a fair union contract.
1: Why is Mr. Burns being so nice to me?
0: And if you scratch my back, I'll scratch yours.
1: Wait a minute.
0: I mean, if I should slip something into your pocket, what's the harm? After all, negotiations make strange bedfellows.

Seattle's own Babes in Canyon there with Strange from their album from 2025, The New Loud. And I had Nathan and Amanda on the show a couple of years ago. You can catch the Babes in Canyon interview on our Mixcloud site. Just look for The Wave Show with Trent Kelly. Be sure to check out their Instagram page for their shows. They're always busy. Also part of our Strange theme tonight, A Strange Kind of Love from Peter Murphy from his Deep album. Gosh, I love his voice. And Psychedelic Furs with Susan Strange from 1980. But time now for Beck from his The Information album, Your Strange Apparition, on The Wave Show on Space 101.1 FM.

Now there's a vibe from New York City, an indie duo called The Shacks with This Strange Effect from The Shacks EP from 2016, part of our Strange special. And we also heard from Beck with Strange Apparition from the Information album. I'm Trent Kelly, wrapping up another The Wave Show on Space 101.1 FM, where we spin alternative tracks from retro to today with an eye on Pacific Northwest musicians. If you're in a band or a group here in the Pacific Northwest and that could be featured on our local vibrations segment, shoot me an email to thewaveshow@outlook.com or slide me a DM on Instagram. Wrapping up our strange theme tonight is a short-lived alt-rock trio from Boston, Galaxy 500 with Strange. 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I'll catch you next time. Ta-da!

Space 101.1 KMGP LPFM, Magnuson Park. Hi, this is Matt C. Welcome to the Post Hole Show. It is my pleasure to bring you the newest track by Sun titled Glory Black. It's an amazing new track off their upcoming album on Sub Pop Records. Let's just go ahead and jump into the show tonight with some drone and piano. Thanks for tuning in.

That was Sun with the title track off their upcoming album Glory Black. It's their first full-length release on Sub Pop and first full album since 2019's Pyroclasts. It was recorded up in Clearview, Washington, where the Sun duo spent a lot of time out in the woods during the recording. I'm personally very excited for this new album and even more excited to see it come to life on the upcoming tour that's been announced. Welcome to the Posthole Show. I'm Matt C. Every week from 10 to 11 p.m. on Mondays, I bring you the best in heavy, noisy, experimental, sometimes loud, sometimes quiet, but always music that will feed your soul. Tonight, we have a bunch of new music by Bostonaga, Crippling Alcoholism, and some great tracks by Sunbearer and more. Let's go ahead, open up this next set with a new track by Psych Doom supergroup High Low Zolos that just came out recently. This is Century of Speed, and you're listening to Matt C. on the Posthole Show.

That was Crippling Alcoholism with the track Pay Pigs off their newest album, Cam Girl, amazing gothic post-punk metal band on Portrayal of Guilt Records. Before that, you had another new track by Bostonaga that was the title track to their newest album, No Such Place, on the Flenser label. And starting that set was High Los Olos with members of Darkseid, The Walkmen, Meat Bodies, Trench, and Dylan Carlson from Earth. That track was called Century of Speed. The whole album is phenomenal. Check it out. If you want to get in touch and shoot me some music to check out or get on the air with the Post Holes show, you can find me on Instagram at Post Holes Radio. And big shout out to all the listeners out there. Really appreciate your support of the show and independent radio. Here's another 3-song set, starting off with Big Brave with the track I Felt a Funeral. And this is Matt C. on the Post Holes show on Space 101.1 FM.

Thank you.

That was Aluk Todolo with the track Lux 3 off their album Lux. Some great psych-influenced black metal. Thank you to Tim for turning me on to this band and so much other music. Before that, you heard the heavy atmospheric doom of Sunbearer from North Carolina with the track The Owl. And starting the set was the 2024 track I Felt a Funeral by Big Brave. We're about to wrap up this week's post-hole show with a track to sink your body into your couch. There's a classic track by stoner psych band Ohm. This is State of Non-Return off their 2012 album, Advaitic Songs. Thanks for tuning in this week and every week from 10 to 11 p.m. on Mondays for the Post Hole Show. This is Matt C.

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I'm DJ Rocco Altobelli. Tonight's show number 10, on the 10th of August. Six tracks, all roughly 10 minutes long. We'll start with my favorite hard bop jazz track of all time by one of the greatest jazz drummers of all time. Recorded in 1964, we'll hear Freddie Hubbard on trumpet, his last session with the Jazz Messengers, Wayne Shorter on tenor sax, Curtis Fuller on trombone, Cedar Walton on piano, and Reggie Workman on bass. From the Blue Note album of the same name, Art Blakey and the Jazz Messengers. Free for all. 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

Roy Haynes from the 1977 record Thank You, Thank You. The track was Quiet Fire. Roy Haynes on drums, George Cables on piano, Cecil McBee on bass, and Kenneth Nash on percussion. And we started tonight's show with Art Blakey's Free For All. I'm DJ Rocco. The show is Janitors of Lunacy, broadcasting from Magnuson Park in northeast Seattle and streaming worldwide at space101fm.org. 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Tonight, six tracks, each one 10 minutes long or so to commemorate my 10th show. Coming up, new music from a collaboration between Lightning Bolt and OOIOO. But now the group Underworld. The record, Second Toughest in the Infants, came out in 1996. I had no idea what to make of this entire album when it came out. All I knew is I couldn't stop listening to it. And 30 years later, we've been presented with the super deluxe edition of Second Toughest in the Infants. It's a four CD set. I had to drop some serious coin for it. The last one, last CD in the set, features seven different versions of Born Slippy, a.k.a. Nux, with two X's, showing the evolution of the track as they played it live and in the studio repeatedly over the years. This track was not on the initial release of the album, but cemented its place in the universe and in culture when it was featured in the film Trainspotting. And I thought I might play one of the earlier iterations of this track from the Super Deluxe set, but it turns out there really is no substitute for the definitive version. This is Born Slippy, a.k.a. Nux, all 11 plus minutes, space 101.1 FM.

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Janitors of Lunacy. I'm DJ Rocco. That's Hiroshi Watanabe from the Acid Japan EP release by Optimo Tracks in 2015. We heard Infinity Sign. His Bandcamp page describes the track as a hypno-ecstatic acid piano tingling monolith, and I concur. This is a weekly program running every Monday night from 11 p.m. to midnight. We seek the experimental edges of the rock, jazz, house, punk, and dub kaleidoscope, playing noisy and melodic music that keeps our brains happy. Setting a course for midnight, I will leave you with two more tracks. Tonight's show will end with a minimalist masterpiece from the 20-year collaboration between Alva Noto and Ryuichi Sakamoto. The record Vryune was named Album of the Year by Wire magazine in 2004, and we'll hear the 10-minute-long track Noon. But first, a very rad collaboration between the two Bryans, Gibson and Chippendale, who make up Lightning Bolt, and the group OOIOO, fronted by Yoshimi Peewee, formerly of the greatest noise rock band in the universe, Boredoms. Their collaboration, entitled The Horizon Spirals, The Horizon Viral, came out this year, and to paraphrase their Bandcamp page, subverts expectations and warps perceptions of what constitutes pop and experimental music. We'll hear the track Gamel, Be Sure to Spiral. Setting that course for midnight, Gmail me at janitorsoflunacy if you have a request or something to say. Until next week, one family, one love.

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I kept hoping for one more question, or for someone to say, who do you think you are? 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

Ain't it funky? Ain't it funky? Ain't it funky? Ain't it funky?

So I'm going to start over at the piano with a song called Penny on the Train Track. Here we go.

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travesty having me. 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

Good morning, this is Patrick from Cedar Woolley, and my favorite thing for breakfast is oatmeal. 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
0: We are all, by any practical definition of the words, foolproof and incapable of error.

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I'm Brandon Sparks, and on The Walk-Up, we'll take a lineup from baseball history and attempt to create the perfect set of songs for those players. 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
1: 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All right.

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We're going to be diving into the stories and playing the music behind a wide net of fascinating topics, from Django Reinhardt and the Moon to Willie Nelson and cumbia music. 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

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I'm Billy Henry. 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

Jailer, I can't sleep, 'cause all around my bedside I hear the patter of Delia's feet. Delia's gone, one more round, Delia's gone. So if your woman's devilish,

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